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3: wired back.
4: Did they say where to take the prisoner?
3: They said our troops were held back at Dark Cloud Hill and couldn't send a vehicle to pick them up. So drop them off at Gushan Li and they will take them from there.
4: Where? Exactly.
3: Here. Also, command wants to know when we will arrive at Li Think Mining Area.

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2: Just reply to them this. All right. Let's move out.
3: I want to go
4: to the
5: bathroom.
4: I want to go.
2: What do they want?
6: You want to pee?
2: No way.
6: 不行，都当了俘虏了，哪来那么多事？就地解决。我们中国妇女还没法这么不要脸。我见满洲国就处理过你们这些中国人，什么脸不脸的。Captain,
7: this South Korean is insulting us. We demand privacy.
2: Miss, you have a wonderful accent. Where'd you learn that?
7: I used to study at a trade school in Shanghai.
2: Shanghai? That's a wonderful city. I've been there myself.
7: For all I know, Korea was also beautiful until your invasion.
2: I won't argue with that.
8: But I think a highly educated lady like you
2: should side with us.
7: What, us? You mean the barons who asked women to pee in public?
2: Okay. Staff Sergeant?
9: Yes, sir.
2: Have two men escort them to do their business. Show them respect. But if anyone tries to escape, shoot them.
9: Yes, sir.
2: Don't go too far. Do your thing behind the bushes.
10: 跟你说，他们要袭击师部，我去报告，你掩护我。
11: 好，等会儿咱们俩人对付一个啊，好好。

0: Mac, I bet they're rushing to get those chicks back.
1: Too late. It's a big area. Finding them is like finding a needle in a haystack. This is good. The more of them go, easier our job gets.
0: You're right.
2: 我明白了，他们走错路了。小松山的那个方向，走。
3: 撤开，做好战斗准备。

0: 元福，老规矩办事儿。
1: Are you gonna shoot us?
2: No.
1: No, come on, you can't treat us like this.
3: Hey, hey, I have permission in my pocket, please.
1: No, don't abuse us, please.
4: You can't do this.
5: What about you? You wanna talk? I'll go with him.
4: We have the right to remain silent.
1: John!
6: Come on.
5: So, do you want to go with him or answer my questions?
4: Okay. I'll talk. The infiltration team, earlier, they called us. They say they had caught a Chinese group, all right? They were women, and they were musical instruments. And everyone in the
5: coast were talking about this. Where are those people now?
4: Right. We receive another call. They say they will send a vehicle to take the prisoners from Kushangli, and then they would take them to the rear prison camp. Okay, there is also going to be a conference press, and they said it would be a pity if they miss these captives.
5: Why did they call you?
4: They called me because the vehicle is supposed to pass behind us, behind our sentry point, and they wanted us to keep an eye on it. That's about.
5: Are you telling the truth? If you lie to us, you know the consequences.
4: We're not lying, man. We're telling the truth. If you want, you can go look at the earth by yourself. The vehicle is going to come here in half an hour, 30 minutes.

0: 万福，对，你把电话线原样接好。
1: 明白。带他们走。
2: 带着。
1: Wait, wait, wait!
2: Wait!
1: You're okay, man.
2: I'm good, bro. This is just on the ground.

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1: Finally.
2: Hurry up.
0: Don't stop. Go.
2: Hurry up, go.
0: Move. Go.
2: Go on.
3: Oh,
4: 终于进来了。

0: Captain, the Chinese armies are all over the mountaintop.
1: The whole mining area is heavily guarded.
2: Seems like intelligence estimate is correct. This is a crucial headquarters, probably a command post. Staff Sergeant, Matt.Lenzing mining area is just over the hill. Major Beck, 2100. 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Find a safe and easy to observe position to signal the night bombers to their targets.

0: After the bombing, you can take advantage of the chaos to attack the enemy HQ and check for bombing damage. I'll lead a raid on the hilltop to cover you out. And once you're out, the Air Force will cover bomb the whole mining area again to cover our evacuation.
1: Captain, why not act now? My men are highly skilled. They can sneak in even in the daytime.
0: The enemy bets that we don't do night raids, and they like the radar and searchlights for air defense. Staff Sergeant, I want two men on watch. The rest of you, find a safe place to take a rest.
2: Yes, sir.

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1: Tell everyone that you did your duty as soldiers. 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
2: 翻译。
0: 上。
3: Good evening, sir. ID for routine check.
4: Does an MP have a decent helmet?
3: We're just filling in for them.
5: Who asked you to set up a checkpoint here?
3: The Panther Division. Thank you.
5: The Panther Division?
3: Yeah.
5: I know Major Beck.
3: Major Beck Changhao of the Recon Company. He ordered us to set this up.Saying the enemy is messing around here.
5: They're with us.
3: Okay. Goodbye, sir.
6: Good job. 감사합니다
5: What?
6: Thanks. Thank you.
3: Goodbye, sir.
5: Move. Stop.

0: What's he doing? Is he trying to search us?
1: Looking for a handout, I guess. They really need it. What can I do for you, sir?
2: Have you seen Major back?
1: Yes, sir.
2: How is he doing? Is he okay?
1: He's just returned from the rear of the Chinese army.

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5: Why do I feel like they're not Koreans?
6: All Asians look alike. I heard one of them speak their language.
5: Yeah, I guess you're right. The only difference, huh? Their age. They all look the same to me.
6: So do we to them.
0: Just come on.
7: This is an officer of U.S. Eagle Division. We are going to the Panther Division. Move!
5: What if we don't?
2: Get out.
5: Get out.
2: Get out.

0: Tell me about Hill 314. Oh, the area in front of the Big Fish Ridge, or what you call Big Fish Belt.
1: The Boxer Panthers defense on Big Fish Bulge, a battalion with 155mm howitzers and a tank company have been assigned to them. They arrived and we will discuss their deployment with Panther.
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0: So, the troops on Big Fish Belge will send someone there too?
1: Yes. They will send their men at the meeting with deployment plan and files. We'll give them a ride.
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0: 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Why so many troops pulling out?
1: They were relocated.
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0: 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It will be completed at 2200.
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2: 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Are you gonna blow me up?
3: We've got a job to doFollow my lead if you don't want to be blown up and end up in pieces.
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0: 这是你们美国制造的 MK2 手雷。
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0: 它的威力有多大你知道吧？
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4: 杀伤半径十米。
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4: 爆炸中心的人
3: Whoever at the center of the explosion
2: Yes, yes, I know that.
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3: And once we get back, we will remove it.
0: 你还是可以成为战俘被优待
3: As a prisoner, you will be treated well.
0: 好吧。
3: OK。
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3: ？So。
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3: ，Once we get there，
0: 你还要按照你平常执行任务的方式说话。
3: Say what you're supposed to say as usual。
0: 不合适的话，你可千万别说啊。
3: Do not lay out anything suspicious。
0: 要是说了。就会成为你的死刑判决词。
3: Otherwise, that'll be your last word before death.
0: 懂吗
3: ？Got it?
2: Yes, I got it. 哎 ，man, slow down. Be careful.
1: 大牛，树民，开慢点。
5: 잘찾아봐

0: Are you done? Okay, remember, if you can get into the consulate, great. If you can't, and I say if, throw it over the wall, and then just be careful where you throw it, because our dress is on there.
1: Okay, I get it.
0: Good luck.
1: I get it.

0: 先生，你这老家是哪里人呢？啊，你家里还有些什么人？你在做银号之前还做过什么买卖没有啊？
1: I'll say it again. I will not say it again. I don't want your cursed money. I want to live. To live, damn it.
2: I'm sorry. Since Japan declared the war, the empire presence across Southeast Asia has completely collapsed. Our consulate is now under full surveillance by the Sour Agency. We can barely guarantee our own safety.Let alone arrange a secure passage for your group.
1: And all of this, James's life, just for them to turn their backs on us. For God's sake.
3: David, standing in front of you are soldiers of the British Army. They fought for the death for the Empire, and then the Empire just abandons them? The only person willing them to lend a helping hand, and who was wrongfully imprisoned by the British, might I add,is this Chinese person, Yang Cheng. Compared to his kindness, his tolerance, his courage, the consulate and the empire should be ashamed of themselves.
4: Hmm. 原来贤哥之前还做过粮油的生意呢。
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7: If your consultant really want to save them, maybe I have an idea.
2: What kind of idea?
7: Remember, those agents searching through the refugee when we entered my care? At that time, they were looking for a group of famous Chinese. Do you know who sent them to my care? You must remember the night.You escaped to Macau when a ship collided with a Japanese gunboat, right? Commander O Xin from the Zhongshan Anti Japanese guerrilla force. He's a big hero. He ran the ship to stop the Japanese. Everybody knows him in Hong Kong and Macau.
2: But you mean the

0: The Communist Party of China is protecting those celebrities?
1: Back at the border gate. I saw a young man with them the whole time. He's a younger brother of the Dr. Ke.
2: From the Jinghu medical team. When the gate opened, I saw them getting the Jinghu medical team ambulance and leave.
0: So, you want us to seek help from the Communist Party of China?
3: But we don't know who they are.
1: You could try your luck at Jinghu Hospital.
4: 就送到这儿吧，我就住在船上，辛苦你们送这么远了。
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站住！站住！站住！站住！站住！站住！站住！站住！站住！站住！站住！站住！站住！站住！站住！站住！站住！站住！站住！站住！站住！站住！站住！站住！站住！站住！站住！站住！站住！站住！站住！站住！站住！站住！站住！站住！站住！站住！站住！站住！站住！站住！站住！站住！站住！站住！站住！站住！站住！站住！站住！站住！站住！站住！站住！站住！站住！站住！站住！站住！站住！站住！站住！站住！站住！站住！站住！站住！站住！站住！站住！站住！站住！站住！站住！站住！站住！站住！站住！站住！站住！站住！站住！站住！站住！站住！站住！站住！站住！站住！站住！站住！站住！站住！站住！站住！站住！站住！站住！站住！站住！站住！站住！站住！站住！站住！站住！站住！站住！站住！站住！站住！站住！站住！站住！站住！站住！站住！站住！站住！站住！站住！站住！站住！站住！站住！